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0: 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I'll say kick it, and you'll just kick it with a tasty groove, okay? 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

Thunderstorms later in the evening, mainly approaching the overnight hours. And those showers and thunderstorms look to continue into your Saturday and look to go pretty much off and on throughout most of the day. Could make it an interesting football game up in Lincoln. Partly sunny otherwise, high near 82. Chance of showers and thunderstorms early on Saturday night. Going to go till about 10 or so. Then the chance of rain drops to about 20% after 10 o'clock. Mostly cloudy otherwise, low around 63 degrees. And partly sunny on Sunday with a 40% chance of showers and thunderstorms before noon. High near 86 degrees. Currently at the KWBE studios, it is 68. I've got the birthday line coming up, but right now, let's get into the music. Get back to the music, I guess I should say. You meant what I knew. It's Starship on AM 1450 and 94.7 FM.

0: 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Paid for by Pete Ricketts for Senate.
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0: 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That's dan.democrat, paid for by Pete Ricketts for Senate.
1: Students who participate in extracurricular activities are three times more likely to excel in the classroom. 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This week's Students of the Week are Braylee Gill and Evan Roberts. Braylee is a freshman at